0: happy with a lot of our defence early, you know, to withstand a lot of pressure and then fight back and sort of put some pressure on ourselves. But, you know, the tries we let in, yeah, we just stopped working off the ball and got what we deserved.
1: The Seagulls will have to beat the Warriors next week and will be waiting on the results of other games to see if they get into the finals after Manly defeated the Dragons 44-10. In the AFL, Pies legend Scott Pendlebury is moving clubs after 442 games for Collingwood. He'll play for the Suns.
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5: River 949, weather.
6: Well, the Bureau is saying we could see the slight chance of a shower. Nothing much in it, just a couple of mils. Heading for 25 today, the top. Slight chance of a shower for you Sunday. 9 degree low, then 24 degrees. Monday, back to work, partly cloudy. 8 degree start, then 25.
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6: Ilya, this morning, let's see where this next compilation lands. Looks like 1992. What about this one? 100% Hits, Volume 6, which featured a song from this bloke.
7: My first job in the record business was singing background vocals for him.
8: What? I didn't 18. Know this.
7: Yeah. So, this is a true story. Look, so, next time you hear...
8: Hello, baby.
7: All night, that's me.
6: Yeah, for Lionel Richie. Let's get into it. Red Hot Chili Peppers, Billy Ray Cyrus. Thought I'd put a warning in there. Classic compilations weekend. River 949.

0: 1992, that black case with all those CDs in the car, you would have found this one here. 100% Hits, Volume 6, Billy Ray Cyrus in our Classic Compilations Weekend on River and iHeart. One more to squeeze in. Let's go with a famous drummer from the 90s that had a very interesting audition.
1: I mean, I thought it was great, and I'm playing, like, these guys are good. Like, Flea is playing, like, Flea in 1988. I'm like, this is awesome! And I'm yelling at them, and I'm screaming, and they're like, whoa.

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0: A big weekend for a lot of schools. Haigsley State School 150th anniversary celebrations taking part today until 2:30. Also today, Hatton Vale State School Fete running through until 3. Kicks off at 11. Plenty of time to get along. If it's live and local, you know it's on River. On the way, next 15. We'll get some 90s REM and Glenn Frey. The heat is on. The
1: 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At River 949, we love cruising the southeast in our T9 Jack Ute, thanks to Llewellyn Motors.
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16: River 949 Traffic.
17: The Ipswich Motorway slowing up eastbound through that Darra and Oxley stretch, and then it's busy conditions on the Centenary Highway from around Darra through to Jindalee. Slowing slightly outbound on the Western Freeway after Indooroopilly, the Warrego and Cunningham Highways are flowing at speed. We do have a breakdown on the Logan Motorway westbound through Forest Lake to watch out for. More value, less fuel. 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If you spot anything on the road, give us a call on 3813 1949. It's Jim Boober, and we'll check your traffic again in an hour on River 949.
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19: Hi there, Alana McIntyre here with the latest. Almost 2,500 people are missing, including 41 Australians, as crews search through thick mud and debris following the flooding disaster in Nepal. One Australian woman has called her relieved parents, telling them she's now on her way to Kathmandu by foot. Assistant Foreign Minister Matt Thistlewaite has told Seven consular staff are in the capital.
8: It's absolutely harrowing. That footage is completely terrifying. And our thoughts and our prayers are obviously with those that are missing and their families. We're still hopeful that we can relocate those missing Australians and indeed other foreign nationals.
19: At least 570 people have been confirmed dead and bodies have been washing up in India. A teenage boy has died after being struck by a car on a highway southwest of Brisbane. The 17-year-old was hit on the Cunningham Highway last night just after 6 o'clock. Detectives are appealing for help following the death of a man on Sydney's northern beaches. 54-year-old Brett Whittaker was found deceased in Manly back in June. Initially, his death was not being treated as suspicious. Dolly Parton's loved ones have been seen at her graveside in Nashville. It comes as the Tennessee governor announces plans to name Nashville International Airport after the star.
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19: In NRL, the Panthers have kept their minor premiership hopes alive with a 24-10 win over the Bulldogs at CommBank. Coach Ivan Cleary says they've been patient.
9: Yeah, it was a really good game. I've had a lot of, actually quite a few, yeah, good hard games lately. But I felt like that was our best, like 80 minutes for some time.
19: The Seagulls are ninth on the ladder after defeating the Dragons 44-10 in the AFL. Scott Pendlebury is leaving Collingwood. After 442 games, he'll be heading to the Suns in 2027. The Western Bulldogs have survived the AFL's first ever wild cards final. They beat Collingwood by 3 points at the G.
11: 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Oh, yes, that's better.
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18: 949 weather.
22: Just a slight chance of a shower. 25 the top today, partly cloudy, plenty of blue skies. Looking at tomorrow, Sunday down to 9 degrees, 24. Just the slight chance of a shower. Back to work Monday, partly cloudy, 25.
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1: Well, we loved Roxy Music and they had a song called Pajama-rama. So teenagers, we thought, oh, bananas, that's tropical. Let's put Banana-rama.
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Just watch out for some extra traffic as you're heading towards Willowbank. The Ipswich Caravan and RV Expo is on right now through until Sunday. Lots going on this weekend. Haseley State School 150th celebrations underway right now. And so much going on right across the final weekend of winter, can you believe? The Heritage Farms, Harrisville, Hatchling and Hens Family Day. That's on tomorrow. If it's live and local, it's on River 89.9.

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15: River 949 Traffic.
16: Heavy traffic on the Centenary Highway inbound from Darra through to the Jindalee Bridge. The Western Freeway slowing outbound after Indooroopilly and the Ipswich motorways on the brakes eastbound through that Darra-Oxley stretch. We've got no problems with the Warrego or Cunningham highways, though. There is a multi-vehicle crash on the M1 through Daisy Hill. It's affecting the northbound. The centre and right lanes are blocked just before the Logan Lee Road exit. If your dad's known for indecision, give him a Coles Group and Myer gift card and he can split the spend between six of Australia's most well-known brands. 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If you spot anything on the roads, give us a call on 3813 1949. It's Jim Boober, and we'll check your traffic again in an hour on River 949.
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17: Hi there, Alana McIntyre here with the latest. Almost 2,000 people are missing, including 41 Australians, as crews search through thick mud and debris following the catastrophic flooding in Nepal. News 24 meteorologist Rob Sharp has told Weekend Newsday rescue crews and communities will be dealing with difficult terrain as they search for victims and as they deal with the shock of the event as well.
18: The modelling that I've seen estimates that the speed that the water was travelling downhill averaged 150
8: 50 kilometres per hour. So it really would have just come out of nowhere for these communities. There was no time to evacuate in advance.
17: At least 570 people have been confirmed dead. Detectives are appealing for help following the death of a man on Sydney's northern beaches earlier this year. Brett Whittaker was found deceased in Manly back in June. Major rail lines in Queensland are going to be shut over the school holidays. The Beenleigh and Gold Coast lines are going to be shut until October 11. Victoria's Premier has confirmed plans to build a statue of former Premier Dan Andrews have been scrapped, and a busker in Sydney has shared footage of a stranger threatening to punch him. Nick Pollock was performing for crowds when he was interrupted in Sydney's CBD.
18: You're going to punch me? Are you kidding me? Okay, this is all recorded. Okay, go for it, and then you can go to prison.
17: And Dolly Parton's loved ones have been seen gathering at her Nashville burial site.
0: 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River 949, your sport now.
17: The Panthers are back on top of the NRL ladder after their 24-10 win over the Bulldogs at Combank. Penrith's Casey McLean has told Nine the Bulldogs were tough to beat.
19: Very difficult game. You know, the Dogs boys, they never go down about a fight, so, you know, full credit to them, but my lungs are blowing, so I think it just showcases the, you know, the level of the game that we're playing at.
17: The Seagulls are ninth on the ladder after their victory over the Dragons, 44-10, and Pies legend Scott Pendlebury is moving AFL clubs. After 442 games with Collingwood, he's set to play for the Gold Coast Suns in 2027.
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22: The weekend forecast looking pretty good. Just the slight chance of a shower, 25 the top today. Dropping down to 9 degrees for Sunday, just a slight chance of a couple of showers. Nothing too much, just a few mil. 24 the top for Sunday. Into back to work Monday, down to 8, partly cloudy, then 25.
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22: G'day, it's Ilya. 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
22: We got the big announcement, the Olympics in 2000, and we got this massive compilation. Hit Machine 93. Some absolute beauties on this. Hunters and Collectors, Faith No More, reheating a Commodore's classic. And what about this? The Spin Doctors, Rivers, classic compilations weekend.

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And Marnie and Campo play 7:35 Monday. You're gonna be bad, you're gonna be bold, you're gonna be wild. Desiree, the next 15, and this.

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I've got to say a big congratulations. The Esk Hospital Centenary Fair, it's on now through until 2, celebrating 100 years. They've got the food stalls, face painting and the llamas, and lots on this weekend. Hattonvale State School Fete, that's on until 3 this afternoon. Plenty on for the final weekend of winter, can you believe? And tomorrow, the Mount Tambourine, the Green Shed Markets, the Toowoomba Estuary Markets. If it's live and local, you know it's on River. Oh, don't you

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7: Victim numbers are down 9.6%, but most serious crimes are committed by repeat offenders, often while they're on bail. 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
0: 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River 949 Traffic.
16: Look, I have some delays at the moment for the Centenary Highway inbound from Sumner all the way through towards Jindalee. Western Freeway outbound remaining thick from Indooroopilly down in towards Fig Tree Pocket. Now, that earlier crash along the M1 northbound just before you get to Logan Lee Road in Slacks Creek has cleared. Still got delays, though, back around the Logan Motorway through Logan Home. Southbound delays back up around Underwood. Moving well so far for the Ipswich Motorway, heading out in through Gales and Goodna. A little busy inbound around Oxley Road in through Oxley. 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It's Heath Wood with the latest traffic on River 949.
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11: I'm John Fabris. The Nepal-Tibet flood death toll heads towards 600 and nearly 2,500 are missing, including 41 Australians. New South Wales Premier Chris Minn sending his thoughts.
13: Our heart bleeds for them. I imagine their families back in Australia are incredibly worried. And as the days go on and the prospects of finding them become more and more dim, that anxiety would get worse and worse. I want them to know that the people of New South Wales and Australia are with them.
11: A barometer for state elections in Victoria and New South Wales could emerge today, with One Nation contesting a by-election in WA. In the traditionally Labor-safe seat of Secret Harbour, Premier Roger Cook recognises voters are focused on specific needs.
17: That's one of the reasons why we've put such a strong emphasis on our key issues of jobs, health and housing, and helping people with the cost of living pressures, and we'll continue to do that.
11: And Sydney, Melbourne and Canberra are days away from wrapping up the warmest winter on record, the second most for Adelaide and Hobart and the third hottest in history for Brisbane. Spring's forecast to carry above average temperatures, with less rain than usual for southern and eastern parts, and higher than typical for the western half of the nation.
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18: The Panthers are back on top of the NRL table after a 24-10 victory over the Bulldogs. Despite the loss, Canterbury coach Cameron Seraldo called his side brave.
19: Really happy with a lot of our defence early, you know, to withstand a lot of pressure and then fight back and sort of put some pressure on ourselves. But, you know, the tries we let in, yeah, we just stopped working off the ball and got what we deserved.
18: Also last night, Manly beat the Dragons 44-10, but the Seagulls will have to beat the Warriors next week and wait for the results of other games to see if they make the finals. And an AFL superstar is heading to the Gold Coast. Collingwood legend Scott Pendlebury inking a four-year deal, playing for two and coaching for the others. That's the sport. I'm Michaela Carr.
10: Is back pain preventing your dad getting into his new socks and jocks this Father's Day? Coaster Country Chiropractic. Relief at last.
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20: Fleetwood Mac, they got lost in the 80s. Us Stevie Nicks.
21: 1985, I went to Betty Ford, which is the army, Betty's army. This is not celebrity rehab. This is hardcore rehab. There's nothing fun about it. It's not a spa.
20: Yeah, Stevie cleaned up her act. 88, the Mac. We're back. Three big songs here from Summer 88, including the guy we sadly lost a couple of days before last Christmas. He's up next. Classic compilation, River 949.

James Bay, Cranberries, Olivia Dean, Sam Fender. All in the next 15. The best music variety for your Saturday afternoon. G'day, it's Barry. One more from our River Classic compilation, Summer 88. This guy was having a boomer. Sananda Maitreya. Oh, we know him better as Terence.

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0: Wake Up Live and Local, Marnie and Campo, River 949. This week they asked the question, when have you had the wrong stuff delivered to your place? Jace called in.
1: Mate, I've been delivered building material. I've been delivered tradies. I've had everything because my address is actually 1-7.
2: Mm-hmm.
1: And the companies like Amazon and all that are putting 127.
3: Oh.
1: And yet they're all coming to my place and they're actually for down the road.
3: Oh.
1: So I've had a whole lot of stuff turn up and yet I'm yelling at my wife why she's ordering so much stuff and it's actually for down the road. But my wife did get a bit angry with me at one stage, Campo. Mm. I tried to order cookware for her.
2: Yeah.
1: For

0: a Christmas present. When it turned up, it happened to be car parts. I got no idea how that happened.
1: Yeah. I don't know either.
2: Yeah.
3: No idea, Jace. Marty and Campo, they're back Monday. Bill busting $10,700. Have a guess at the River Secret Sound, 7:35. And next 15, Into the DeLorean with Huey Lewis. Two megastars on the one song. How good's this? Phil Collins, the best music variety, River.

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Ipswich Caravan and RV Expo at Willowbank this afternoon and back tomorrow. Hey, we're rocking Def Leppard after we go back to the amazing Avalon album. When did you last hear this? Roxy Music on River, the best music variety.

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0: 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River 949 Traffic.
14: Some busy conditions still with the Centenary Highway inbound from Sumner all the way through towards Jindalee. Looking good now for the Western Freeway outbound from Indooroopilly down in towards Fig Tree Pocket. The M1 northbound still under speed heading up in through Slacks Creek. Not too bad for the southbound run heading down in through Springwood. Now, there's also some delays building up on the Pacific Motorway inbound, pushing up in through Holland Park West and through Annerley and remaining slow for the Riverside Expressway inbound onto Corio Drive into the city. 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It's Heathwood with the latest traffic on River 949.
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16: I'm John Fabris. Australia sent specialised relief and recovery personnel for the Nepal-Tibet flood disaster. Assistant Foreign Minister Matt Thistlewaite is staying across any information on the missing 41 Australians.
17: Our DFAT officials are in Kathmandu on the ground, working with those local authorities to get regular updates regarding the missing Australians. We still hold every hope that we can find these people alive.
16: The total number of missing people's nearly 2,500. Red Cross boss in Nepal, David Fisher, telling DW News vast numbers are clinging to survival in bleak conditions.
18: So many people have lost their homes. They need food and water. They've lost everything. They need hygiene items. They're taking refuge in schools and government buildings amid all of this mud and gunk.
16: And 16 candidates are contesting WA's by-election today, where One Nation's considered a real chance to steal Labor's traditionally safe seat of Secret Harbour. Labor candidate Georgia Tree acknowledging WA voters could change the script.
19: By-elections are a vessel for a protest vote, so yes, I have my eyes completely open to that, and it will be very interesting to see, once the counting's done, where that lands.
15: Q Legal Lawyers. 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
20: The Panthers have kept their minor premiership hopes alive with a 24-10 victory over the Bulldogs last night in Sydney. Penrith coach Ivan Cleary says they stayed patient.
21: Yeah, it was a really good game. We've had quite a few good hard games lately. I felt like that was our best, like 80 minutes for some time.
20: The Sea Eagles are ninth on the ladder after beating the Dragons 44-10, but need results to go their way next week to make the finals. And AFL superstar Scott Pendlebury is leaving Collingwood after 442 games. He's heading to the Gold Coast. His announcement follows the Magpies' 3-point loss to the Western Bulldogs last night in the inaugural AFL wildcard final. That's the sport. I'm Michaela Carr.
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5: 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To have your say on the proposed new laws, search Breach Bail, Go to Jail. 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

would $10,700 cash change our life? You can win that money. Just guess our River 949 secret sound. This one. It's quick. Have another listen. Marty and Campo, bring that sound back Monday, 7:35. Hey, next 15, Holly Johnson singing up a storm with a massive 80s hit. Some Red Hot variety on the way from the Chili Peppers. Farnsie right now. It is the best music variety. River 949.

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lovely state's called PNT, they can nearly relax. Their big 150th celebration's nearly all wrapped up. Hope it was a great day, gang. Forest Lake Community Festival parties till 8 o'clock tonight. And good luck to all the Ipswich school bands battling it out tonight at the Civic Centre. If it's live and local, you know it's on River. When I was 6 years old.

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10: River 949 traffic.
11: Remaining slow at the moment for the Riverside Expressway inbound, pushing up on Okoro Drive in towards the city. Centenary Highway inbound starting to recover at the moment, up in towards Jindalee. Just getting reports in about a crash now with the Centenary Highway northbound, just around the Dandenong Road off-ramp there through Mount Omni, with delays building back through towards Sumner. Ipswich Motorway moving well both ways through Darra and through Oxley. Not too bad through Gales and Goodna as well. 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If you do spot anything on the roads, give us a call on 381-31949. It's Heathwood with the latest traffic on River 949.
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13: I'm John Fabris. Western Australians in the seat of Secret Harbour are voting in a by-election, catching the attention of the rest of Australia. It's putting the surging popularity of One Nation to the test in a long-held Labor stronghold. As a potential yardstick for state elections in Victoria and New South Wales, One Nation's leader in WA, Rod Caddies, is upbeat.
14: I'm not going to try to claim definitely we're going to win it, but it's very positive on the ground here. People are telling us they definitely want the change.
13: $5 million worth of humanitarian aids coming from Australia to the Nepal-Tibet flood catastrophe, where 41 Aussies are unaccounted for. Assistant Foreign Minister Matt Thistlethwaite outlining some other assistance.
15: We've also sent critical crew to the region to assist. Australia has deployed 4 emergency relief staff who are travelling to the region, as well as 4 additional consular staff.
13: And Iceland's holding a referendum on whether it'll reopen negotiations to join the European Union. This voter telling TRT World Iceland's been shaken by the way US President Trump's postured about taking over Greenland.
16: There was a lot of fear here in Iceland because if he takes Greenland with force, we're probably going to be next.
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17: 3 games in the NRL this afternoon. The Titans take on the Rabbits on the Gold Coast. The Roosters do battle with the Dolphins in Sydney, and the Cowboys host the Tigers in Townsville. The Panthers climbed back to the top of the ladder last night after their 24-10 victory over the Bulldogs. Penrith's Casey McLean telling 9, the Doggies were tough to beat.
18: Very difficult game, you know, the Dogs boys, they never go down about a fight, so, you know, full credit to them, but like I said again, you know, my lungs are blowing, so I think it just showcases the, you know, the level of the game that we're playing at.
17: Also last night, the Seagulls beat the Dragons 44-10. And in the AFL, Collingwood legend Scott Pendlebury is moving to the Gold Coast, signing a 4-year deal as a player, then a coach. That's the sport. I'm Michaela Carr.
12: Is back pain preventing your dad getting into his new socks and jocks this Father's Day? 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
19: 86. DeVito. Douglas. Oh, Kathleen Turner.
20: Jack Colton and John Wilder. We're romancing a new kind of stone called the Jewel of the Nile. I practically got it in my hands right now. The only thing stopping me is this big shot Arab who stole it. And is not too thrilled to part with it.
19: Yeah, Jewel of the Nile. Killer Billy Ocean song featured in that. And it's also on this compilation, 1986, Way to Go. Billy's coming up after Barnsley, who was on fire. Classic compilation.

1986, way to go. One more here from our River Classic compilation. Bee Gees, they're a bit washed up following the death of disco. But Barry, Robin and Morris, they knew how to make a buck. They punched out songs for other people, like this one, Dinah Ross, Chain Reaction.

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0: Jacob Live and local, Marty and Campo. This week, they asked the question, what's that thing you've got at your place that you just can't break?
1: Paddy's in Toowoomba. Paddy, what have you got that's indestructible?
2: I've had a bedspread for quite a while, and it's going that good that it's done a few really good things. But anyway, I even pulled another car out of a bog hole with it.
1: We'd only have to twist it around a bit, Marty, and it'd turn into a tow rope.
3: See, they don't make things like they used to, Paddy. And, you know, like, it's obviously gone through the wash that many times. Does it still look good? Like, still got its colour and all that? It's okay?
2: Yeah, it's beautiful.
3: Yeah,
1: good on you, mate.
3: Yeah, the bedspread still keep it warm. Not got a hole, it's not worn through, it's survived the washing and towing. Yeah.
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0: Bedspread, the tow rope, and back on the bed on your paddy. Marty Campo back, beat the Bowser. 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

G'day, it's Barry, River 949. Things are warming up at the Peak Crossing Hotel. Yep, pig racing. Wellington tonight. That'll do, pig, that'll do. Brisbane Baby Expo back tomorrow at the Convention Centre. And the Heritage Farms Harrisville, they've got their Hatchling and Hens Family Day tomorrow as well, if it's live and local. You know what's on River? Hey, The Offspring coming up after Aussie legends, The Church, River, the best music variety.

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9: River 949 traffic.
10: Single vehicle crash now heading out in through Hatton Vale on the Warrego Highway just near Kensington Drive. Now there's a breakdown in Darra on the Centenary Highway inbound left shoulder just after the Ipswich motorway. That earlier crash in Mount Omni on the Centenary Highway inbound around Dandenong Road has been cleared away. Roadworks, Warrego Highway both ways on the Bremer River Bridge, also between River Road and Mount Crosby Road to Currily and Riverview. The Premier League has returned to Stan Sports. 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If you do spot anything on the roads, give us a call on 381 31949. It's Heathwood with the latest traffic on River 949.
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11: I'm John Fabris. The number of bodies recovered in the Nepal-Tibet flooding tragedy rises to 626. 41 Australians are on the missing list. Assistant Foreign Affairs Minister Matt Thistlethwaite is staying across the latest developments.
12: We're offering our deepest sympathies and support for both the Nepalese community and Tibetan communities here in Australia. Last night I attended a vigil at Strathfield in unity with the Nepalese community.
11: A state by-election in Western Australia today set to provide an insight into One Nation's fortunes interstate. The resurgent parties considered a threat of capturing the long-held Labor seat of Secret Harbour. One Nation candidate Luke Hurdagen is excited for a ripple effect.
13: If we win this seat, we'll put the surrounding areas on notice as well, Rockingham, Baudivis, Kwinana, and hopefully it sets a standard, like I said, for the rest of the state and the whole country.
11: And America's president announced what he's dubbed the biggest oil deal in history with Venezuela. It involves taking majority control of 65 billion barrels of oil reserves, doubling America's stocks, with reserves reportedly at a 40-year low. President Trump claims it doesn't entail any cost to the US taxpayer.
0: Q Legal Lawyers, protecting your rights and supporting our community. River 949, your sport now.
14: Three games in the NRL this afternoon. The Titans take on the Rabbits on the Gold Coast. The Roosters do battle with the Dolphins in Sydney, and the Cowboys host the Tigers in Townsville. The Panthers climbed back to the top of the ladder last night after their 24-10 victory over the Bulldogs. Penrith's Casey McLean telling Nine the Doggies were tough to beat.
15: Very difficult game. You know, the Dogs boys, they never go down about a fight, so, you know, full credit to them. But like I said again, you know, my lungs are blowing, so I think it just showcases the, you know, the level of the game that we're playing at.
14: Also last night, the Seagulls beat the Dragons 44-10. And in the AFL, Collingwood legend Scott Pendlebury is moving to the Gold Coast, signing a four-year deal as a player, then a coach. That's The Sport. I'm Michaela Carr.
0: Is back pain preventing your dad getting into his new socks and jocks this Father's Day? 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
16: Hello, it's Barry. Three Killers. Coming at you Saturday afternoon now from 1992. He's back on The Voice for another season. But back in 92, he had us all wondering, did he commit a crime?
17: It's this song about a little town in Nebraska. And there's this river that runs through the town. And there's a girl that lives in the town named Mary. And one day Mary disappears. She just vanishes. And no one knows what happened to her. And I'm the narrator of the song. But I'm also sort of this weird guy that lives in the town.
16: Yeah, seemed to know a bit too much about it, Richard Marx. It's Hazard. And then a Canadian one-hit wonder. 100% hits Volume 5, River.

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0: 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Oh, don't get angry. Get even. River's Beat the Bowser back with Marnie and Campo Monday, 8:35. The other day, Kylie from Bar Scrub, Kylie knew when to yell stop.
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3: Oh, Kylie.
2: 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My heart is racing.
4: It does that to you, the old Bowser. Gets things going. All right, Kylie.
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0: Yeah, great pickup, $112, except it went all the way to $299. When would you yell stop? Have a crack Monday, 8:35. At X15, the Scottish guy in the 90s, he wanted his guitar to sound like a wasp in a jam jar. It's coming up after In Excess, the best music variety. Don't

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We lost Steve Harwell a couple of years ago. Steve's band, one of their big songs, After Pink, on River. The best music variety.

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4: Victim numbers are down 9.6%, but most serious crimes are committed by repeat offenders, often while they're on bail. To break this cycle, the new Queensland government is expanding adult crime, adult time, by introducing automatic jail for offenders who commit a serious crime while on bail. Alongside more police and more early intervention and rehabilitation, it's part of our plan to keep making Queensland safer. To have your say on the proposed new laws, search Breach Bail, Go to Jail. Authorised by the Queensland Government, Brisbane.
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15: River 949 traffic.
16: That earlier crash heading out into Hatton Vale for the Warrego Highway just near Kensington Drive has been cleared away. Also, that earlier breakdown with the Centenary Highway northbound around the Ipswich Motorway, that's also cleared. Looking good now along the Centenary Highway inbound up around Jindalee. Not too bad for the Western Freeway outbound to Winterfilly. Riverside Expressway inbound still looking quite slow, pushing up on the Coronation Drive in through the city. And roadworks until October 1 through Carrolly and Riverview for the Warrego Highway both ways on the Bremer River Bridge and also between River Road and Mount Crosby Road. 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It's Heathwood with the latest traffic on River 949.
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18: I'm John Favreau. 626 is the revised up death toll in the Nepal-Tibet flood disaster. The missing list now nearly 3,000, 41 of them Australian. Red Cross official in Nepal, David Fisher, telling DW News access to 93,000 people needing aid is difficult.
19: There are still areas that are
13: accessible only by helicopter. We're very worried about their well-being. We haven't been able to do a real assessment in the Rossawa area.
18: WA state by-election today shaping as a litmus test for One Nation's likely performance in the rest of Australia. Labor's candidate for its long-held WA seat of Secret Harbour, Georgia Tree, concedes tonight's results up for grabs.
19: It's always tough in a by-election, and we've seen right-wing populism take place all over the globe, and Australia's not immune from that.
18: And a referendum on whether to restart negotiations to join the European Union, shelved in 2013, is being held in Iceland, spooked by the US President's proposal to take over nearby Greenland. Iceland's foreign minister has sought feedback from Ireland and Finland if joining the EU costs their sovereignty.
20: So they say, on the contrary, we have succeeded and we have got stronger being a part of a bigger group.
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21: South Sydney is on track to beat the Titans on the Gold Coast, nearing full-time. The Rabbitohs are leading 32-22. At the beginning of the match, Jai Arrow notched up game number 99 for Souths.
22: So game 99 for the Bunnies. He played 56 for the Titans as well. He's captained both of these sides.
21: That commentary there on Fox. Arrow was given special permission by the league to play two more games so he can reach 100 despite having motor neurone disease. Tonight, the Roosters do battle with the Dolphins in Sydney and the Cowboys host the Tigers in Townsville. And an AFL superstar is heading to the Gold Coast. Collingwood legend Scott Pendlebury inking a four-year deal with the Suns. That's the sport. I'm Michaela Carr.
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23: Hello, it's Barry. Three biggies coming up here from Smash Hits 89. Amazing how many musos are handy with the camera. Brian Adams, he was asked to take official photos of the late Queen Liz. And then there's this guy.
24: The first camera that I fell in love with was one that Dad had, that was the Polaroid SX70 Land camera, the one that folded up.
23: Oh, that one, yeah. Thank you, Julian Lennon, and his dad John's camera. Swedish girl, Nina Cherry in minutes, and then the rocker, he's just cancelled all his shows because he's got kidney stones. Ouch!

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0: everything from the latest Ed Sheeran to the very first Elton John in the next 15. That's the best music variety. Only on River. 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This guy just had an operation for kidney stones. Now he's had to cancel all his shows.
1: Poison is the most fun you can have with your clothes on. After that, it's your, the next thing is the bedroom. 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
0: Happier days. Brett Michaels out front of Poison. Fallen Angel. River.

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11: Hi, I'm Hannah Davies. Aussie Storm Hunter will play in the US Open, defeating Daria Semenystia in the qualifiers. She'll take on Marta Kostyuk in the first round. The Titans have held off a fast-finishing Raiders 26-20 in today's NRLW clash at Cbus Super Stadium. Ladder leaders Roosters down the Sharks 36-8. AFLW Indigenous round kicked off with North Melbourne defeating the Bulldogs 70-23. And the Hockey Roos will play for bronze tonight in the World Cup, taking on Belgium.
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0: 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It's a classic compilations weekend on River 949. 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
11: River 949 traffic.
12: Look out for some roadworks until October 1 for the Warrego Highway both ways on the Bremer River Bridge and also between River Road and Mount Crosby Road through Carrollee and Riverview. Looking good at the moment for the Ipswich Motorway both ways around Darra and through Rockleedy. And on northbound, still under speed, pushing up in through Slacks Creek. Same with the Riverside Expressway inbound, getting up on the Corro Drive in towards the city. It is starting to ease though. Dan Murphy's has Father's Day at low prices. 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If you do spot anything on the roads, give us a call on 381 31949. It's Heath Wood with the latest traffic on River 949 and the iHeart app.
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13: Now.
14: I'm John Fabris. Nepal's government estimates the rebuilding bill from its flooding damage is around 7 billion Australian dollars. Our Assistant Foreign Minister Matt Thistlethwaite today laying out some of our early contributions.
15: We've announced $5 million worth of humanitarian aid to support the rescue and recovery and provide vital supplies to the affected communities.
14: 41 Australians are missing. 16 candidates are contesting WA's by-election today, where One Nation's considered a real chance of stealing Labor's traditionally safe seat of Secret Harbour. Labor candidate Georgia Tree acknowledging WA voters could change the script.
16: By-elections are a vessel for a protest vote, so yes, I have my eyes completely open to that, and it will be very interesting to see, once the counting's done, where that lands.
14: And Iceland's holding a referendum on whether it'll reopen negotiations to join the European Union. This voter telling TRT World Iceland's been rattled by the way US President Trump has postured about taking over nearby Greenland.
17: There was a lot of fear here in Iceland because if he takes Greenland with force, we're probably going to be next.
11: Q Legal Lawyers, protecting your rights and supporting our community. River 949, your sport now.
18: South Sydney has moved closer to banking a home final after defeating the Titans 42-22 on the Gold Coast. The Rabbitohs scored 8-4 with former captain Jai Arrow watching on from the bench. He'd walked onto the field with his teammates earlier to notch up game 99 for Souths. Arrow given special permission by the league to play two more games so he can reach his 100 milestone despite suffering from motor neuron disease. The Roosters are now doing battle with the Dolphins in Sydney. At last check, the Roosters leading 6-0. And later tonight, the Cowboys host the Tigers in Townsville. In the AFL, Melbourne takes on Carlton tonight in the second wildcard game, while the Western Bulldogs defeated Collingwood last night by 3. That's the sport. I'm Michaela Carr.
11: When the sun disappears on a Saturday night, so do the ads on River 949. 12 hours of non-stop music starts now. It's River 949.

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2: The Ipswich motorway flowing at speed both directions. No problems with the Centenary Highway or Western Freeway, and it's a clear run on the Warrego and Cunningham Highways. We've got a crash being tidied up at the Beaudesert Road off-ramp from the Logan Motorway eastbound through Drewvale. Also a crash Beaudesert-Narang Road near Tarrakan Road through Witheran. And lights are out Kingston Road at Opal Street through Slacks Creek. A breakdown on the Logan Motorway eastbound through Parkinson. Census night was Tuesday the 11th of August. There's still time to complete. In the census, every answer matters. 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If you spot anything on the roads, give us a call on 3813 1949. It's Jim Boober, and we'll check your traffic again in an hour on River 949.
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4: Good morning, Alana McIntyre here with the latest. Nepal is warning of new flood risks as rescue teams desperately try to find survivors and as the death toll surpasses 600 after the catastrophic floods. Bad weather is hampering efforts to locate close to 3,000 people who are still missing, including dozens of Australians. Further severe flooding and landslides are predicted. BBC's correspondent Sridhar Shressa says identifying the dead is another challenge.
5: So far, more than 670 dead bodies have been recovered from the affected areas, and only 20 have been identified so far.
4: Australian Cara Serafino has made contact with Australian officials. The 26-year-old has spoken to Foreign Affairs Minister Penny Wong, who has confirmed she's safe. A man is critical after being shot at a home in Sydney's southwest. Crews were called to South Granville around 7:40 last night. Police have been told a number of men stormed the property, shooting the victim and then leaving in a white SUV. At least 37 people have been killed by a Russian drone attack on a warehouse that was storing weapons in the outskirts of Kyiv. The attack on the depot caused shells, mines and drones to detonate. Donald Trump is claiming a deal giving America majority control of Venezuela's oil reserves will cut petrol prices in the US. However, the details remain murky. And the Albanese government is looking at its current consent and respectful relationships program at schools to see if there is any change needed.
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4: The Cowboys are into the finals after beating the Tigers 24-10. Coach Todd Payton says they made some poor decisions, though, in the first half.
6: But with all the field position and possession they had, went in at 10-8 down, and I thought we started the second half really strong, nice and powerful and direct.
4: Sam Walker will have to have scans on his ankle following the Roosters' 26-12 loss to the Dolphins, and the Wallabies are facing Argentina in the first of two test matches.
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2: Morning, everybody. Checking all things beach, surf and fishing into Saturday morning. And unfortunately, that south wind's picked up a little bit. So if you're trying to get on those open beaches during this time of year, usually great. Not this weekend, or not at least today. And it looks like across Sunday as well. Just that wind swell range. It's a wind swell about 1 to 3 foot. But the problem is it's all affecting the open beaches. So look for the protection from the south wind, and it will help you out if you're going to try and head for a wave. A bigger board as an option as well. Some brims have been on the lower end of the Maroochy River, been all right, and getting a bit of yellowfin and pilot brim around the rocky, snaggy areas throughout the lower reaches. Dusky flathead, they've been pretty good as well, which you wouldn't expect this time of year if you're heading for a fish towards the Sunshine Coast. Now, getting there from Redbank Plains to Mooloolaba, it'll take you about 1 hour and 50 minutes, so it's a good trip if you can leave early. Always a good idea. If you're heading to the Goldie, Ripley to Currumbin, you'll do about 1 hour and 22 minutes as well, and looking pretty good. Now, you're looking to get married in 2026, 27, a marriage celebrant. Check out this bloke, Noosa-style ceremonies, chilled fun ceremonies with a normal bloke doing the wedding. Details at noosastyleceremonies.com.au. Have a great Saturday. I'll have another River Coast cast for you tomorrow morning on River 949.
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8: A check of the Big Five first up, and the Ipswich Motorway flowing at speed. It's a clear run on the Western Freeway and Centenary Highway, and also looking good on the Warrego and Cunningham Highways. We've got a crash being tidied up at Witherin. It's on Beaudesert Narang Road near Tarakan Road, and also lights are out Kingston Road at the Opal Street intersection through Slacks Creek. 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If you spot anything on the roads, give us a call on 3813 1949. It's Jim Boober, and we'll check your traffic again in an hour on River 949.
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10: Good morning, Alana McIntyre here with the latest. One Nation is claiming another victory, this time at a by-election in WA. The party has secured the outer suburban seat of Secret Harbour. The seat, which is about 1 hour south of Perth, has historically been a safe Labor seat, but has been claimed by gym owner Luke Hurtigan.
11: A message that will send shockwaves across the entire country.
10: That audio thanks to News 24. At least 675 people have been confirmed dead dead now after the catastrophic flooding in Nepal. There are close to 2,400 people still missing in incredibly hot, catastrophic conditions. Burials are beginning, but authorities are struggling to deal with the number of bodies being retrieved. There's been a suspected underworld shooting in Sydney's southwest. A man is fighting for life after a number of men stormed a property in Guildford overnight. It's understood the man was shot in his back before the group left the property in a white SUV around 7:40 p.m. A 13-year-old boy who was involved in an e-scooter crash in Queensland has died. The boy suffered head injuries in Childers on Wednesday. Russia has targeted a weapons depot in the outskirts of Kyiv, causing drones and shells to detonate, killing at least 37 people. And the federal government is reviewing its current consent and respectful relationships programs at our schools.
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10: In NRL, Roosters star Sam Walker will need scans on his ankle after the Roosters' 26-12 loss to the Dolphins. Dolphins coach Christian Wolfe says they have always believed they could make the finals.
12: Since the start of the year that we believe we can make the top eight, and we believe we're a top eight team and gone a little bit better than that. Making top eight was our starting point. We hadn't done that before, obviously.
10: While the Cowboys are into the finals after they beat the Tigers 24-10, but North Queensland coach Todd Payton says they'll have to do better come September. And the Wallabies are taking on Argentina in the first of two test matches.
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6: If you're heading up or down the coast this weekend, this is the River 949 Coastcast.
7: Morning, everybody. Checking all things beach, surf and fishing on these cooler mornings. Problem is, it's being made cooler by a strong southeasterly affecting us. A few showers about as well. So just wherever you're going, open beaches, take a jacket with you. Water temp's probably down to one of the lowest it's been most of the year. But again, you're going to need to get out of the open beach conditions. Head to those protected points, the southern Gold Coast or the northern end of the Sunshine Coast. Pretty good. Or even midsection Mooloolabah looking fairly good as well. Now, if you're looking to throw a line, the morning run-in tide seems to be the better time to get a few. They've been getting a few squid as well. South Stratty Seaworld, the Sundale Bridge, and the Carter's Bank, and a few platies out there too. Try and get into those if you can while they're still around. Getting there from Collingwood Park to Moffat Beach, it's going to take you about an hour and 45 minutes, straight up the Bruce early if you can, and from Kamira to Burleigh Heads, straight down the Pacific Motorway, M1, about an hour and 8 minutes as well. Good conditions for a Sunday. Now, looking for a marriage celebrant or looking to get married, check out this bloke, Noosa-style ceremonies, chilled fun, relaxed ceremonies with a normal bloke doing the wedding. Details at noosastyleceremonies.com.au. 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
17: The Ipswich motorway flowing at speed both directions. No problems with the Centenary Highway inbound or outbound, similar for the Western Freeway. And it's also flowing fine on the Warrego and Cunningham highways. That crash has been cleared from Beaudesert and Narang Road through Withren. And we've got lights out Kingston Road at the Opal Street intersection through Slacks Creek. It's a clear run to the Gold Coast on the M1. Want to bag quality for less? 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If you spot anything on the roads, give us a call on 3813 1949. It's Jim Boomer, and we'll check your traffic again in an hour on River 949.
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18: Good morning, Alana McIntyre here with the latest. There are fears of more flooding along the border between Nepal and Tibet as the death toll from Wednesday's glacier collapse reaches 675. The Department of Foreign Affairs and Trade has dispatched crisis teams to Nepal who will help search for about 40 missing Australians. In total, about 2,500 people are still unaccounted for. World Vision's Rosalind Gabriel has told Seven many remain cut off.
19: There is mud everywhere. There is people who are getting more desperate. We are desperately trying to get to communities that have not been reached. We were told of a community on Friday that is in need of food that nobody has got to, that's been cut off from the rivers.
18: Rescuers have drilled a hole in a tunnel at the hydropower site where it's hoped about 100 workers may still be alive. A man in his 40s is fighting for life after two cars collided in Melbourne. It happened at Preston just before 3 a.m. A man is critical after another suspected underworld shooting in Sydney southwest. It's understood a group of men stormed a property in South Granville around 7:40 last night, shooting the victim in his back. One Nation has claimed victory in the Secret Harbour by-election in WA. Gym owner Luke Hurtigan saying locals have sent a message that will send shockwaves across the country. And about 40,000 people are running across the Harbour Bridge today for the Sydney Marathon.
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18: The Cowboys have made it through to the finals after thumping the Tigers 24-10, but North Queensland coach Todd Payton says they'll need to improve.
14: It's a bit too close to finish the game. I'm happy we're playing, but we've got some work to do, and our best footy's good enough, and we showed glimpses of it tonight, and that's not good enough come September.
18: Rooster star Sam Walker went off during their 26-12 loss to the Dolphins. He'll go for scans on his ankle. Earlier, the Bunnies defeated the Titans to lock in their top eight spot. And the Wallabies have recorded a 27-21 win over Argentina, even with a sin bin to winger Harry Potter.
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2: Morning, everybody. Checking all things beach, surf and fishing on these cooler mornings. Problem is, it's being made cooler by a strong southeasterly affecting us. A few showers about as well. So just wherever you're going, open beaches, take a jacket with you. Water temp's probably down to one of the lowest it's been most of the year. But again, you're going to need to get out of the open beach conditions. Head to those protected points, the southern Gold Coast or the northern end of the Sunshine Coast, pretty good. Or even midsection Mooloolaba, looking fairly good as well. Now, if you're looking to throw a line, the morning run-in tide seems to be the better time to get a few. They did get a few squid as well. South Stratty Sea well, the Sundale Bridge and the Carter's Bank, and a few platies out there too. Try and get into those if you can while they're still around. Getting there from Collingwood Park to Moffat Beach, it's going to take you about an hour and 45 minutes, straight up the Bruce early if you can, and from Panera to Burley Heads, straight down the Pacific Motorway, M1, about an hour and 8 minutes as well. Good conditions for a Sunday. Now, looking for a marriage celebrant or looking to get married, check out this bloke, Noosa-style ceremonies, chilled, fun, relaxed ceremonies with a normal bloke doing the wedding. Details at noosastyleceremonies.com.au. Have a great Sunday at the coast. Always worth the drive, and I'll have another River Coast cast for you next week on River 949.
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4: River 949 traffic.
5: A check of the Big Five first up on the Ipswich Motorway, flowing at speed right the way through. Centenary Highway is a clear run inbound and outbound. No problems with the Western Freeway, and the Warrego and Cunningham Highways are flowing fine. We do have those lights out at Slacks Creek, Kingston Road at Opal Street, and fire crews are turning out to a building fire at Henty Drive through Redbank Plains. It's here again, the Brisbane Boat Show at Brisbane Yamaha. 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If you spot anything on the roads, give us a call on 38131949. It's Jim Boomer, and we'll check your traffic again in an hour on River 949.
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7: Hi there, Alana McIntyre here with the latest. One Nation has claimed another victory, this time in WA. Gym owner Luke Herjigan claiming the seat of Secret Harbour about an hour south of Perth. The party's Barnaby Joyce has told News 24 the by-election victory shows the world and politics are changing.
8: We're not going to get hubristic, but we're playing a good game, and we're going to continue to make sure that we improve so that we gain the respect of the people of Western Australia, the people of Victoria, where I am right now, people of New South Wales, and the people of Australia.
7: At least 675 people have been confirmed dead after the devastating flooding in Nepal. There are close to 2,500 still missing in incredibly hot, catastrophic conditions. Burials are beginning, but authorities are struggling to deal with a number of bodies being retrieved. A man is fighting for life after being shot in his back at a home in Sydney southwest. Police believe a number of men stormed the property in South Granville last night, shot the victim and then left in a white SUV. About 10,000 Australians a year are expected to benefit from the government's latest expansion of immunotherapy on the PBS. Associate Professor Sumitra Ananda from the Peter MacCallum Cancer Centre says it's an extraordinary moment for patients.
9: Absolutely. This is going to help people who've got cancer that has spread out of their primary organ, which means these cancers are incurable, really. Immunotherapy has really revolutionised the treatment of cancer.
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7: In NRL, the Cowboys are into the finals after they beat the Tigers 24-10. Coach Todd Payton says they made some poor decisions in the first half.
10: But with all the field position and possession they had, went in at 10-8 down, and thought we started the second half really strong, nice and powerful and direct.
7: Bad news for the Chooks. Sam Walker will need scans on his ankle following the Roosters' 26-12 loss to the Dolphins, and the Wallabies have beaten Argentina in the first of two tests.
11: Tired of cleaning the pool? Let the robots do it. 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
12: Partly cloudy with a top of 25 today. Maybe a shower or two tomorrow with 8 to 25. Then on Tuesday for the 1st of September, a possible shower with 8 to 25.
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12: Interesting thing about this album, Choose 1985, it was actually released in December of 1984. It spent 9 weeks in the charts. There is a big 1984/5 song that you'll know Hugh Grant did a pretty dodgy dance to in Love Actually. Get to that after Billy Idol as we get to Hall & Oates, Out of Touch. Choose 1985. It's our classic compilation weekend. River 949.

0: Billy Idol's Flesh for Fantasy at River 949. It's our classic compilations weekend. It is Jump 1985, which actually came out at the end of 1984. This song made famous again by Love Actually.
1: I think you'll enjoy this. A golden oldie for a golden oldie.
0: Yeah, Jump for My Love, the Pointer Sisters from Choose 1985, classic compilations.

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1: 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With more on the way, Creedence. And before them, the Aussie band who likes singing about makeup at River 949.

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8: River 949 Traffic.
9: The Ipswich motorway flowing at speed right the way through. No problems with the Centenary Highway into the Jindalee Bridge. The Western Freeway's a clear run. And it's also looking good for the Warrego and Cunningham Highways. We do have a breakdown to watch out for on the Logan Motorway eastbound through Forest Lake. And lights are out at Slacks Creek, Kingston Road at the Opal Street intersection. The M1 is a clear run to and from the Gold Coast. 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If you spot anything on the roads, give us a call on 3813 1949. It's Jim Boober, and we'll check your traffic again in an hour on River 949.
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11: Hi there, Alana McIntyre here with the latest. Harsh weather is impacting rescue efforts in Nepal following the devastating flood, which has killed more than 675 people. 42 Australians are among the many missing after a large flood wave hit the Nepal-Tibet border, many describing it as being struck by liquid concrete. CNN anchor in Kathmandu, Anderson Cooper, says the situation is grim.
12: There's more than 9,300 Nepalese army forces out conducting these search and rescue, search and recovery.
11: Dramatic footage has emerged of a 6-year-old girl being pulled from a collapsed building. The Minister for Social Services warns there's been an explosion in sexual violence among teenagers. Tanya Plibersek has told the ABC's Insiders social media is playing a huge role.
13: It's one of the reasons that we banned social media access for under 16s. It's why we've introduced age verification for pornography. But we know that there is absolutely more to do in this space, and we're very keen to work with Teach Us Consent on the Fix Our Algorithms campaign that they're running.
11: It's understood a 16-year-old girl from Sydney's Northern Beaches passed away last week following a suspected choking during consensual intercourse. Pauline Hanson says the result of a by-election in WA should be a warning to the Labor Party. One Nation's Luke Hurdigan has claimed the seat of Secret Harbour in Perth South, one that's historically been safe for Labor. And about 40,000 people have been running over the Harbour Bridge as part of Sydney's biggest marathon.
10: 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Baker Street, Toowoomba. River 949, your sport now.
11: Rooster star Sam Walker needs scans on his ankle after the Roosters' 26-12 loss to the Dolphins. Finns coach Christian Wolf says they've always believed they could make the finals.
14: It's